seven South Asian and Southeast Asian nations. The BIMSTEC member states are India, Bangladesh, Bhutan, Myanmar, Nepal, Sri Lanka and Thailand. Besides discussing organized crime, combating terrorism, narcotic smuggling, the Home Minister's meet is expected to take note of disaster and energy security issues. In Jammu and Kashmir, four terrorists, including a top Lashkar-e-Tayyaba LET commander, were killed in a landmine blast along the line of control when they were trying to infiltrate into Poonch district yesterday. The deceased terrorists have been identified as top LET commander Mohammad Faizan, Mohammad Ishtiaq, Mohammad Waqas and Mohammad Asim. All of them were residents of Mandala, Madarpur and Hazira Tehsil of POJK's Poonch district. The group of terrorists was trying to sneak across the LOC in the Nangi Tekri area of Krishna Ghati sector when they triggered a mine. The powerful blast killed all four terrorists on the spot. The exact explosion site is in the Satwa Naki Nangi Tekri area, which is a traditional

of terrorists was trying to sneak across the LOC in the Nangi Tekri area of Krishna Ghati sector when they triggered a mine. The powerful blast killed all four terrorists on the spot. The exact explosion site is in the Satwa Naki Nangi Tekri area, which is a traditionally known infiltration path used by cross-border operatives trying to sneak into Indian territory. The centre has announced to set up a high-level committee within a week to address the grievances of sugarcane farmers from Maharashtra and Karnataka. This was decided after Union Minister of Agriculture and Farmers Welfare Shivraj Singh Chauhan and Union Minister of Consumer Affairs, Food and Public Distribution Prahlad Joshi held a meeting with delegations of sugarcane farmers from Karnataka and Maharashtra in New Delhi. The meeting held discussion on various issues concerning sugarcane farmers, including ground-level challenges, discrepancies in recovery figures reported by sugar mills, weighing procedures, wastage, laboratory testing, and crop insurance. With the aim of providing immediate relief to farmers, Union Ministers Chauhan and Prahlad Joshi made a major announcement regarding the formation of a special high-level joint committee within a week. This committee will comprise representatives from the central government, state governments of Karnataka and Maharashtra, farmers' organizations and sugar mills, as well as subject matter expert scientists. Delhi Chief Minister Rekha Gupta has launched the digital portal for the Durga scheme. The Chief Minister said that a total of 1,300 pink e-autos will be allotted in the first phase of the scheme. Of these, 1,170 have been earmarked for women and 130 for transgender persons. Ms. Gupta said that the scheme will give women and transgender persons an opportunity to become owners and drivers of electric autos and earn a livelihood with dignity. The Chief Minister said that women applicants must be between 20 and 40 years of age and residents of Delhi. She added that they must hold a valid light motor vehicle driving license and a public service vehicle badge. Delhi CM said that a dedicated digital portal has been developed to ensure that the scheme is implemented in a transparent and organized manner. In badminton, PV Sindhu and the men's doubles duo of Satvik Sairaj Ranki Reddy and Chirag Shetty will lead India's campaign at the Denmark Open 2026, which begins today. Sindhu faces a formidable opening round challenge against Olympic champion and world number one Ahn Se-young of Korea in women's singles. And that is the end of this news bulletin.

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1: Good morning, Hyderabad. Welcome to my show, dear listeners. This is RJ Pavan and you're listening to 101.9 FM. The sun is shining, the city and its people are moving. Now, the question is, where and how are you? Frustrated and stuck in bumper-to-bumper traffic, or peacefully sorting your day in your head while sipping that piping hot coffee? Or in a state of haze with your eyes technically open but your soul is still tucked under the blanket? Well, whichever category you are in, I'm with you. Leave everything to me and just lean back, because I got an incredible lineup of music and entertaining talks. Now, let this song fix the rhythm of your day. Here you go.

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If not your life's rhythm, at least your morning rhythm, I guess. Well, we have that one song which has been our wake-up call or suprabhatam. For me, Pete Rap is that wake-up call or suprabhatam that has been setting the rhythm of my life for years now. Also, speaking of the rhythm of life, how's your day and week going? Because the festive season is here, Navratri is here. So the city has sprung to life as it does during any major festival. I already see people getting hyped up about Garba and Dandiya nights happening across the city. What are your plans? If you haven't thought about it already, now you can ponder those plans and figure out those possibilities. But what about me? I'm ready with your next track. Stay tuned.

And that was Tom's Diner by Annan Mae Kentright, a German rock band founded in 2011. The song is a cover version of Tom's Diner by Suzanne Vega. This song has also been my wake-up song or Suprabhatam for some time and continues to do so. Now, let me ask you this. There was a brief 5 or 8 second pause in between the song, right? How many of you felt that the song ended there but got surprised when it resumed again? Well, I don't know about you, but when I heard it for the first time, I was very intrigued. It felt like one of those post-credit scenes in an Avengers movie.

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Meanwhile, relatives of the four kidnapped tourists are back in the country to make another appeal. It has been a year now since the abduction. Is the uncertainty of not knowing what to believe, said the wife of one of the hostages. She did not even get to say goodbye.

0: That amazing track you just heard was But It Rained by the legendary Indian rock band Parikrama, the band that ruled the indie rock scene in India in the 90s and 2000s. And this song defined the soul of Indian indie rock. Every single time that violin melody kicks in alongside the guitar solos, it sends shivers down my spine. What makes this song so powerful is the politics of the song and what it speaks about. Isn't it amazing how music can take a heavy, painful human emotion, weave it into a song, and make millions of people feel connected to a story thousands of miles away? I leave you there with a thought. Next up, we have another classic, timeless song by Parikrama. But before that, we'll proceed with some jingles and promos.
1: మొదలు పెడదామా ఇన్వెస్టింగ్ పాఠాన్ని?

that absolute powerhouse of a track was Rhythm and Blues by the legendary Indian rock band Parikrama. The combination of Nitin Malik's soaring vocals and Usha Uthup's deep contralto tone makes this an incredible song. Personally, for me, Usha Uthup stole the show in the song. Also, the song make me think about how criminally underrated Usha Uthup is. I mean, look at her vocal range and versatility. From cabaret and retro style Bollywood to rock, she can do it all. I'll stop with my fanboying here and I'm gonna play two back-to-back songs by another legendary singer whose voice feels like a summer rain.

I hope life treats you kind, and I hope that you have all that you ever dreamed of, and I wish you joy and happiness.

What a bliss it is to listen to Dolly Parton's voice, right? A voice that truly feels like a summer rain, to quote her own song. Jolene is my favorite Dolly Parton song. A song about a vulnerable woman very gracefully begging another woman not to take her man. And the other song, I Will Always Love You, was written as a farewell song to her mentor, Porto Wagoner. Apparently, Parton wrote both the songs on the same day. Isn't it amazing? I mean, think about the contrast. One song is about losing love, and the other song is about having the strength to walk away with love intact. This year, on August 25th, the legendary singer breathed her last. May her soul rest in peace, and thanks for all the music.

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1: 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Have you ever found yourself recommending a book to your friends just because you simply felt that this is a must read? 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
1: Welcome back, listeners. The clock chimes 11:06 in the studio clock, which means we are done with Rainbow Rhythms and we'll be segueing into our next segments, Importance of the Day and Ek Bharat, Shreshth Bharat. I'm your host, Ajay Pavan, and I've planned a very entertaining and insightful segment alongside some wonderful tracks. 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
1: That was what I have done by Linkin Park. So, let's get back to the topic. How do we deal with this formidable opponent called natural disaster? How do we win this match? We win it in the practice long before kickoff. Disasters won't destroy communities. Unpreparedness does. Before these calamities strike us, there are always early signs. Let's not ignore them. Moreover, it is important to develop smart infrastructure to withstand these natural disasters. Stronger homes, reinforced bridges, and resilient seawalls. All of them are essential. Another crucial thing is community resilience. We train people to handle and take care of themselves during these challenging times. We cannot stop it, at least. Let's try to minimize the damage that it can cause.

Let's talk about two traditional foods that offer a glimpse into Sikkim's rich culinary heritage. First up is sel roti, a rice-based bread associated with Nepali food traditions and festive celebrations. Crispy on the outside and soft inside. It's often enjoyed during special occasions. Then there is churpi, a traditional Himalayan cheese made from milk, soft churpi. And there is another version of it. There are two versions of it. Soft churpi that can be used in different dishes, while the hard variety is mostly chewed on slowly. What's lovely about these food traditions is that they are not just about taste. They are connected to local lifestyles, festivals, family gatherings, and the practice of sharing food with others. You know, food has a special way of bringing people together. And that's our little culinary journey through Sikkim. Now, let's get back to the music.

This is Akashvani, the news read by Valsa Williams. Prime Minister Narendra Modi has said the centre has embodied the principle of power to empower in its governance approach and work culture. Speaking at the Bloomberg New Economy Forum in New

0: Delhi, Mr. Modi said, India's progress is rooted in collective growth and shared opportunities. He said the power is not just the ability to move ahead, but it is also the ability to empower others. He said in the present era, digital power has emerged as one of the key drivers of this transformation and playing a significant role in advancing this vision. Mr. Modi stated that digital power has opened up greater opportunities for India.
1: इनोवेशन की पावर भी ऐसी ही है, एक आइडिया को प्रोडक्ट में बदलना, एक प्रॉब्लम को सॉल्यूशन में बदलना, ये अपने आप में एक बड़ी क्षमता है। लेकिन जब यह अवसर समाज के अधिक से अधिक लोगों को मिलता है, तो शक्ति का संतुलन बनता है और इसका प्रभाव कई गुना बढ़ जाता है। भारत की स्टार्टअप जर्नी इसी बदलाव का उदाहरण है।
0: The Prime Minister said the government's constant endeavour is to ensure that India's capabilities open new doors of opportunity for other countries as well. Mr. Modi highlighted that India had lifted 25 crore people out of poverty over the past decade.
1: Power ke purpose par jo focus hai, yahi soch governance mein bhi jaruri hai. Sarkar ke paas authority hai, lekin iska uddesh ye nahi hona chahiye ki desh ka nagrik सिस्टम पर ही निर्भर हो जाए, बल्कि इसका मकसद ये होना चाहिए कि देश के नागरिक सक्षम हो, सशक्त हो, और भारत इसी रास्ते पर चल रहा है। इसी रास्ते पर चलते हुए भारत ने बीते एक दशक में 25 करोड़ लोगों को गरीबी से बाहर निकाला है।
0: India is hosting the first Bay of Bengal initiative for multi-sectoral technical and economic cooperation, BIMSTEC, Home Ministers meeting in New Delhi. Union Home Minister Amit Shah has said this historic meeting underscores the shared resolve to combat terrorism, transnational organized crime, narcotics radicalization, trafficking, illicit financial flows, and cyber threats. He noted that the nations remain committed to building a safer, stronger, and more secure BIMSTEC region through decisive coordination. The Delhi police has detained CJP leader Saurav Das and Ashutosh Ranka, who were trying to sneak into the Jantar Mantar in the national capital. Delhi police had yesterday removed Jantar Mantar as a designated protest site. The three new protest and demonstrations venues are Ramlila Ground, Murari Ground and CBD Ground in East Delhi. Canadian Foreign Minister Anita Anand will be on a two-day visit to India from today. During her visit, she will meet External Affairs Minister Dr. S. Jaishankar and Skill Development and Entrepreneurship Minister Jayant Chaudhary tomorrow. In Nepal, more than 100 foreign trekkers are stranded at various locations after flooding over the weekend swept away hiking trails and bridges in the country's central region. Authorities rescued 321 people, including 12 foreigners today, after a pre-dawn landslide in Gorkha district about 100 kilometres west of Kathmandu blocked the Buri Gandaki River, triggering downstream flooding. The army said rescue operations would continue tomorrow, even as the river's water level receded. Denmark Open Badminton Tournament kicks off in Odense today. PV Sindhu will take on Ahn Se-yung of South Korea in the women's singles round of 32 match, while Tanvi Sharma will be up against Natsuki Nadeira of Japan today. Ashmita Chaliha, Devika Sehag and Unnati Hooda will play their pre-quarterfinal matches tomorrow. In men's singles, Lakshya Sen and Kidambi Srikanth will be in action today in the round of 32 matches. Benchmark domestic equity indices were trading around 0.6% up in the forenoon session today. The Sensex rose 433 points to 72,357, while the Nifty gained 126 points to 22,490 when reports last came in. On the sectoral front, IT, FMCG and Realty were leading the gains. And with that, we end this news bulletin.

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1: Calling Kishore Kumar just a legendary singer would be a grave injustice. It's like telling only a half part of his story, because Kishore Da wore multiple hats. He was an actor, comedian, composer and a director. Whether it was his impeccable calming timing or the expressive quality of his singing, Kishore Saab had a spontaneity that was entirely his own. He did not try to fit into a mold. He created his own. And what makes his legacy so remarkable? From listeners who grew up with the golden era of Hindi cinema to younger generations discovering his music today, everyone seems to have a favorite Kishore Kumar song. Well, I have many favorite Kishore Kumar songs. Pad Gunguru, I'm still in awe of Pad Gunguru, what he does in that song. And my forever Kishore Kumar favorite song would be Zindagi Ek Safar Hai Suhana, and the iconic yodeling that he does in that song. So on October 13th, let's remember not just the singer but the extraordinary artist who made millions of ordinary moments unforgettable.

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1: Well, the clock chimes 1:13 in the studio clock, which means it's time for Dil e Rubani, a show about community kindness, inspirational human stories, and stories of Padmavadis. In this show, we highlight inspiring lives, achievements, compassion, and the spirit of giving back to the society. So today, in our segment of Dil e Rubani, we have a special person, an inspiring story that I'll be telling you over the course of next 1 hour. Have you ever wondered what one person can do to make this planet greener? Today, we'll be talking about Darlapalli Ramayya, fondly known as Chetla Ramayya or the Tree Man of Telangana. He dedicated decades of his life to planting trees and distributing saplings, making environmental conservation his life's mission. While many of us talk about protecting nature, Ramayya turned those words into action, one sapling at a time. His story reminds us that we do not need to change the entire world overnight. Sometimes all it takes is just planting a tree, nurturing it, and giving the next generation a greener future.

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To Gauri Devi ante batkammaki ishtamaina prasadalalo okati ee sattu pindi vinnara eppudaina poni tinnara taste matram super untadabba you know me.

0: Hey, did you know the Kakatiya Kalatoranam is more than just a monument? Really? Tell me! That's what Telanganam is all about. Stories of our land, our art, our cinema and our people.
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0: This is Akashvani, the news read by Navneet Singh. Prime Minister Narendra Modi and his Canadian counterpart Mark Carney have agreed to build on the positive momentum in bilateral ties and work towards concrete outcomes across key areas of the strategic partnership. These areas include trade, energy, technology, security, and people-to-people ties. Both leaders had a warm and productive telephonic conversation today. Mr. Modi said in a social media post that India and Canada are together contributing towards a more stable and prosperous world. Meanwhile, Canadian Foreign Minister Anita Anand arrived in New Delhi on a two-day visit to India this evening. During her visit, she will meet External Affairs Minister Dr. S. Jaishankar and Skill Development and Entrepreneurship Minister Jayant Chaudhary tomorrow. Prime Minister Narendra Modi has said that the centre has embodied the principle of power to empower in its governance approach and work culture. Speaking at the Bloomberg New Economy Forum in New Delhi, Prime Minister Modi said that India's economic growth is taking place on strong foundation amidst global uncertainty. Mr. Modi said the government's constant endeavour is to ensure that India's capabilities open new doors of opportunity for other countries as well.
1: Today, technology is power, data is power, knowledge is power, innovation is power. Lekin saathiyon, asli sawal yeh nahi hai ki power kiske paas hai. बल्कि सवाल ये है कि इसका यूज कैसे हो रहा है. यहीं से एक नया विचार जन्म लेता है और ये विचार है पावर टू एम्पावर, पावर टू

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1: The first BIMSTEC Home Ministers meeting concluded today in New Delhi with adoption of Delhi Declaration. In the declaration, the BIMSTEC nations have strongly condemned terrorism and violent extremism conducive to terrorism in all its forms and manifestations, including cross-border terrorism. In the declaration, the BIMSTEC nations reiterated their determination to prevent, combat, and eliminate terrorism and violent extremism conducive to terrorism in a comprehensive and sustained manner in accordance with the UN Charter and international law. BIMSTEC is a regional organization established in 1997 to promote economic and technical cooperation among countries around the Bay of Bengal and its neighborhood. It has 7 member states: Bangladesh, Bhutan, India, Myanmar, Nepal, Sri Lanka, and Thailand. It aims to promote economic and technical cooperation amongst countries bordering Bay of Bengal and in its neighborhood. Minister of State for Information and Broadcasting and Parliamentary Affairs, Dr. L. Murugan, has resigned from both his ministries as well as membership of Rajya Sabha. In a letter to Prime Minister Narendra Modi, Dr. Murugan said that he wishes to return to the grassroots, stand with the party workers, and dedicate full time to strengthening the BJP in Tamil Nadu ahead of the 2029 Lok Sabha elections. UPI merchant discount rate MDR on select person-to-merchant transactions will be implemented after Diwali. In a social media post, National Payments Corporation of India said that UPI and Services Steering Committee today decided that, keeping in mind the festive season, MDR on select person-to-merchant UPI transactions will be implemented immediately post-Diwali. A woman allegedly attempted to attack former West Bengal Chief Minister Mamata Banerjee with a knife outside her residence in Kalighat this evening. According to Rajya Sabha MP Dola Sen, the woman identified as Tanishta Saha. India's Anand Kumar Velkumar has won bronze in the 500-meter sprint at the World Skate Games 2026 in Asuncion, Paraguay, adding another medal to his expanding collection on the international speed skating stage. The 23-year-old speed skater from Tamil Nadu finished on the podium in 40.85 seconds, continuing his incredible run following his unprecedented accomplishments at the 2025 World Speed Skating Championships. And with that, we end this news bulletin.
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1: You mentioned about yesterday's decline primarily because of the global risk of sentiment. Have those pressures eased or paused for some time? What should we be expecting? Yesterday was pretty low. Today we are on a high terrain. So what should now in the coming days we should expect?
0: I don't think those pressures are subsides or eased, but today's sentiment is higher than those negative sentiments. So the today's developments are dominating those few negative headwinds which are happening at the global level. But the rise of rupee and the robust IT earnings and IMF, the confidence on India's economy and some expectations for the tax relief, all these factors were higher or supportive or largely supportive as compared with the some laggards of
1: Okay.
0: like the inflation and the
1: So,
0: global
1: Dr. Sharma,
0: uncertainty.
1: does this indicate that the market believes that inflation and interest rate concerns are becoming less severe?
0: Because these are temporary. Actually, these are the repercussions or the results of the West Asia crisis. That's why crude oil prices are going up because the global growth is decelerating. Demand is not that much high at the global level, but still crude oil prices in the higher side because of the West Asia or the supply side concerns. So that's why the interest rate are going up because of the crude oil prices and the inflation trajectory becoming problematic. So these factors are temporary. As and when there is some peace at the global level between Iran and US, then the crude prices will fall drastically and the inflation will also come in the realistic zone, and the interest rate also will become rational. So there will not be any increase if the prices are coming down, the
1: You
0: inflation becomes
1: mentioned
0: stable
1: about
0: once
1: the
0: again.
1: IT led the market today with nearly a 5% gain. What is driving the renewed interest in technology stocks?
0: Because India's competitive advantage in IT sector is very strong, still existing at the global level, because we are very strong or competitive in the with the global players, and that's why our companies are gaining more. Though there are headwinds, but our IT sector is very resilient sector at the global level and showing the good results and numbers.
1: So today, FMCG and auto also participated in the rally. How important will festival season, the festive season demand be for these sectors in the coming weeks?
0: Yes, IT, as IT is a major driver, IT stocks when are going up, and that creates an overall growth trajectory of the economy and demand also happening, because the IT earnings also support many other sectors like the real estate sector and the FMCG, because demand is increased in the economy because of the earnings of the IT players or the IT employees also. So that's why I believe this rally becomes more strong when the IT gung-ho happens in the economy.
2: एसपी थोड़ा सा अगर तुलना करें पिछले महीने की और इस महीने की, तो हमने देखा पिछले महीने गिरावट का एक बड़ा रुख नजर आया था, लेकिन अक्टूबर में अभी तक मार्केट थोड़ा सा संभलता हुआ दिख रहा है. हालांकि वैश्विक परिस्थितियां तमाम हमें अगर ओवरऑल देखते हैं तो उसी तरह से नजर आ रही हैं. मैं आपसे गहराई से पूछना चाहता हूँ, इसमें DIS की क्या भूमिका है?
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are key to maintaining normal relations between India and China. Speaking at Bloomberg New Economy Forum in New Delhi, he said that the relationship will have consequences if peace and tranquility in the border areas is disturbed. Minister of State for Information and Broadcasting and Parliamentary Affairs Dr. L. Murugan has resigned from both his ministries as well as membership of Rajya Sabha. In a letter to Prime Minister Narendra Modi, Dr. Murugan said that he wishes to return to the grassroots, stand with the party workers, and dedicate full time to strengthening the BJP in Tamil Nadu ahead of the 2029 Lok Sabha elections. Vice President C.P. Radhakrishnan has expressed grief over the loss of lives in a boat capsizing incident in the river Ganga in Vaishali district of Bihar. In a social media post, the Vice President extended his heartfelt condolences to the bereaved families and prayed for strength and courage for them to bear the irreparable loss. He also prayed for the safety of those still missing. Union Commerce and Industry Minister Piyush Goyal met with the Vice Prime Minister and Minister of Industry and Trade of the Czech Republic, Karel Havlicek, in New Delhi yesterday. In a social media post, Mr. Goyal said that they explored avenues to strengthen bilateral trade and investment, encourage joint manufacturing and industrial partnerships. They also discussed expanding cooperation in railways, mobility, defense, and advanced technologies. India's Anand Kumar Velkumar has won bronze in the 500-meter sprint at the World Skate Games 2026 in Asunción, Paraguay. The 23-year-old speed skater from Tamil Nadu finished on the podium in 40.85 seconds, continuing his incredible run following his unprecedented accomplishments at the 2025 World Speed Skating Championships. And with that, we end this news bulletin.

0: This is Akashvani, the news read by Ashish P. Abraham. Prime Minister Narendra Modi and his Canadian counterpart Mark Carney have agreed to build on the positive momentum in bilateral ties and work towards concrete outcomes across key areas of the strategic partnership. These areas include trade, energy, technology, security, and people-to-people ties. Both leaders had a warm and productive telephonic conversation. Mr. Modi said in a social media post that India and Canada are together contributing towards a more stable and prosperous world. Meanwhile, Canadian Foreign Minister Anita Anand arrived in New Delhi on a two-day visit to India last evening. During her visit, she will meet External Affairs Minister Dr. S. Jaishankar and Skill Development and Entrepreneurship Minister Jayant Chaudhary today. PM Modi has said that the centre has embodied the principle of power to empower in its governance approach and work culture. Speaking at the Bloomberg New Economy Forum in New Delhi, PM Modi said that India's economic growth is taking place on strong foundation amidst global uncertainty. Mr. Modi said the government's constant endeavour is to ensure that India's capabilities open new doors of opportunity for other countries as well.
1: जब दुनिया को अफोर्डेबल मेडिसिन की जरूरत होती है तो हर पांच में से एक जेनरिक मेडिसिन भारत से आती है जब डिजिटल आइडेंटिटी और पेमेंट के सॉल्यूशन चाहिए तो भारत में विकसित मॉडल दिखता है ये स्पष्ट है कि जब भी दुनिया को एक स्टेडी पिलर की जरूरत होती है तो भारत अपना दायित्व समझते हुए हाथ आगे बढ़ाता है
0: At least 13 people died after a boat capsized in the river Ganga in the Raghopur Dayara area of Bihar's Vaishali district last night. According to the Vaishali district magistrate Varsha Singh, six people have been rescued, while police and SDRF teams have launched search operations for those still missing. Most of the deceased are minors who were travelling on the boat to attend a feast. Vice President C.P. Radhakrishnan and PM Modi expressed grief over the incident and offered condolences to the bereaved families. The PM also announced an ex gratia of 2 lakh rupees from the PM's National Relief Fund to the next of kin of each deceased. The injured will be provided financial assistance of 50,000 rupees each. Bihar Chief Minister Samrat Chaudhary condoled the loss of life in the incident and announced an ex gratia of 4 lakh rupees to the kin of each deceased. The first BIMSTEC Home Ministers meeting concluded in New Delhi with adoption of Delhi Declaration. In the declaration, the BIMSTEC nations have strongly condemned terrorism and violent extremism conducive to terrorism in all its forms and manifestations, including cross-border terrorism. In the declaration, the BIMSTEC nations reiterated their determination to prevent

combat and eliminate terrorism and violent extremism conducive to terrorism in a comprehensive and sustained manner, in accordance with the UN Charter and international law. BIMSTEC was established in 1997 to promote economic and technical cooperation among seven countries around the Bay of Bengal: Bangladesh, Bhutan, India, Myanmar, Nepal, Sri Lanka and Thailand. Minister of State for Information and Broadcasting and Parliamentary Affairs, Dr. L. Murugan, has resigned from both his ministries as well as membership of Rajya Sabha. In a letter to PM Modi, Dr. Murugan said that he wishes to return to the grassroots, stand with the party workers and dedicate full time to strengthening the BJP in Tamil Nadu ahead of the 2029 Lok Sabha elections. External Affairs Minister Dr. S. Jaishankar stressed that peace and stability along the border are key to maintaining normal relations between India and China. Speaking at Bloomberg New Economy Forum in New Delhi yesterday, he said that the relationship will have consequences if peace and tranquility in the border areas is disturbed. In badminton, Indian shuttlers Tanvi Sharma and Kidambi Srikanth progressed to the second round of the Denmark Open 2026 after securing hard-fought victories in their opening matches. Tanvi defeated Japan's Natsuki Nidaira 2-1 in a thrilling three-game contest. She will next face Germany's Yvonne Lee. Srikanth also impressed, beating France's Arnaud Merkel 2-0. And that is the end of this news bulletin.